hate to give the satisfaction asking how you're doing now. How's the castle built of people you pretend to care about? Just what you wanted. 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I see the parties and diamonds sometimes when I close my eyes. 6 months of torture you sold to some forbidden paradise. I loved you truly.

0: emisioni më shumë kënga playlista jon Timeless në aplikacionin e Top Albania Radio ose në topalbaniaradio.com.
1: I'm day dreaming, I'm cold, Dina, I'm slow walking, I'm floating, Houdini, my she screaming for more, she fiending. I just turn her daydreams to wet dreams, no, but

0: 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Even if I go off the, yeah, I'm still on the. Flip that.
1: Step back.
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0: Njohstim.
1: Remember. A wife.
0: Një hero.
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0: Një vizion nga Christopher Nolan.
2: 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I could take this from you.
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0: The Odyssey. The Cineplex Tech. The Chador.

baby, I paint the sky blue. My greatest creation was you. You. 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
1: I'm closing out my options, just hoping you stand too.
2: Keeping exclusive, that's how you